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1: Okay, asking this question, I'm getting some mixed answers here, which is exactly why I'm asking it. 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

0: Hey, Granger, up all night. I'm a gas hauler in Nashville. Love your shows. Love your music. Have a good night.
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0: loves talking about history, and he's even got the diploma to prove it. 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
1: On this day, September the 5th, 1774, the First Continental Congress convened. 1836, Sam Houston was elected president of Texas. 1970, Janis Joplin recorded Me and Bobby McGee. 1975, Gerald Ford survived an assassination attempt. Some famous birthdays include actor Michael Keaton, actor Bob Newhart, actress Raquel Welch, and actress Rose McGowan. Those are just a few things that went down on this day in history.
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0: news from Nashville's Music Row. It's Ann Hudson.
1: So Cody Johnson says opening up for George Strait at Clemson turned into a pretty unforgettable night. Cody got to spend about 30 minutes alone with George Strait talking about golf, cattle, and life in Texas. George also told him that he's doing things the right way and representing Texas, country music, and cowboys well. But then Cody reminded George that he broke his Houston rodeo attendance record. George's response, well, I guess I'll have to come back eventually and, well, kick your ass. Cody says he hopes that he does because he wants to be there to watch it all happen. So Ella Langley has always been open about her faith, and during a recent show in Texas, she shared a powerful message before performing Loving Life Again. Ella admitted that although it may look like she has everything figured out, she doesn't, and then reminded everyone in the crowd that even during the hardest moments, they are never without love.
2: I want you to know that you are still loved.
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0: Hey, welcome to After Midnight, y'all. Show number 1702 is on right now. I'm your host, Granger Smith, Saturday edition. Welcome to the weekend. I've got some good news I want to share with you. Hang tight for it. I've also got some Nashville news back half of the hour with Ann Hudson. That's stories about your favorite stars out there in Nashville, what they're up to. And I'm here to tell you it's no longer Friday night. It's Saturday morning. That's because we are After Midnight. Hang tight.

0: 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Well, Granger's got some good news to share now.
1: 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He noticed it started raining, so he pulled a homeowner's laundry off the line to keep it dry. It only took him a minute, but people all over the world praised him as being a laundry hero. Sai says that it's just part of who he is, and the homeowner hopes that the moment reminds others to look for little ways to help.
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Man, it is late at night, early morning Saturday. What has got you up at this hour? I appreciate you hanging out. Call me up and share. My number's 866-607-8383.

0: Hey, good morning, Granger. Listening to you every morning on my way to work. I appreciate your positive attitude and playing some good tunes for my commute every day. Have a good one.
1: 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Thank you for listening.

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6: 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Welcome to the weekend. Welcome to After Midnight. I'm your host, Granger Smith. Asking this question, it's been a good question we've been asking all week. Who does fall remind you of? Is there a person? Let me know. 866-607-8383. Plus, it's the return of college football this weekend, and Earl Dibbles Jr. is back with this season's Dip 'em and Pick 'em. He'll be here coming up later this hour. Hang tight.

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0: Thanks so much for staying up with us. 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
1: Okay, asking this question, who does fall remind you of? The change of seasons, each one of them, brings with it memories that point to people, if you think about that. Who is that for you with fall? 866-607-8383.
2: Fall time reminds me of my daughter, Autumn, who was born in the fall time, and her brother calls her Fall to pick at her.
1: Yeah, that's the easy one. You know, that's her name. Of course, that reminds me of her. 866-607-8383. What you got?
3: 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She used to start baking and doing everything, preparing for Christmas and Thanksgiving and everything else.
1: Yeah, that's a beautiful thing. 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But fall's an interesting one because of what it carries with it. Who you got? 866-607-8383. Who does fall remind you of?
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0: This is RJ from deep south Texas. I'm 6 miles from the border of Mexico. I'm up with you every day. I love your show, man. God bless you and your family. Have a great day, buddy.
1: Well, buddy, I'm glad After Midnight is part of your morning. Thank you for listening. Ain't it

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0: It's time for Dip'em and Pick'em with Earl Dibbles Jr. on After Midnight.
1: First weekend here, and there's so much fluff in these games, you'd think them cheerleaders is having themselves a pillow fight. Up first, Tennessee Volunteers is taking on Furman. Furman? What do you think their mascot is? Bigfoot. I don't know how much fur Tennessee is volunteering to take off these men, but my bet is it's a close shave. Winners, Tennessee's. Next fluff game, Michigan Wolverines is taking on the Western Michigan Broncos. If you saw this kind of thing in the wild, the tables might be flipped. I bet a wild Bronco would stop a mud hole in a Wolverine in real life. But this is on the gridiron, so it's probably safe to say winners, Michigan's. Last one, and this might be the only one non-fluff game as they putting it in prime time, and them LSU Tigers is taking on Clemson. Ain't he the Tigers too? Shoot. Hey, I've been hearing LSU's been bringing on some ex-NFL players this season, and they might get kicked out of the SEC. Boy, this is a crazy game, this cool college football thing. But NFL players are not. I'm not sure Clemson stands much of a chance going into Death Valley. Well, the one in Louisiana, that is. Winners, LSU's.

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0: 99.9 Radio USA. Casey Musgraves, that's called Dry Spell. We've got Riley Green music coming up. It's time to check in with Rusty Eichhorn at Glenn's Army Navy, your outdoor store on Highway 2 West in Grand Rapids. And happy Saturday morning, Rusty.
1: We always sound so cheerful.
0: Well, we are. I'm happy to be here.
1: Well, I'm happy for you, and you're happy for me, so we're all feeling good today.
0: There you go.
1: So here we go, whether we like it or not. Scott, it's our 80th year here at Glenn's Army Navy, and it's our last year. We decided this spring that we were going to pull the pin after 80 years of serving the Itasca County and all of northern Minnesota and all of the country for that matter. So, Scott, we're calling it quits with a bang. Everything in the store through tomorrow is 20% off, except for firearms. That's 10% off. But I mean, ammunition, Scott, 410 shells, steel shot, grouse loads, game loads, handgun ammo. We've got it, Scott, a pretty decent selection. And firearms, still about 35 firearms left to sell, shotguns, rifles, side-by-side shotguns, 410, 12, 20 gauge. We got rifles. Scott, we've got a big selection of wool blankets. Our famous mil-spec wool blankets are back in stock. These things are 64 by 90. They're 80% wool, naturally fire retardant. We've got some new colors this time, Scott. We've got striped brown, striped navy, striped red. We've got the solids in black, gray, navy, and olive drab. Peak Refuel is back on the shelf, Scott. Every flavor they make is on the shelf, and lots of it. It's the highest protein freeze-dried food on the market, Scott. The original Minnesota state flag, Scott, is back in stock, 3x5, made in USA. The flag that we grew up with and we will die with, the original Minnesota state flag, is back on the shelf. Scott, winter boots from Kamek, Baffin, Muck, Dryshod, Lacrosse, Rocky for men's, ladies, and kids. You get them now while they're 20% off.

0: 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Get them through tomorrow, Scott, because then things are going to change. But we're easy to find on this Saturday morning under the big American flag on Highway 2 West. We're open till 6 o'clock tonight. But we're also easy to find because of Clayton's wonderful corn stand that's in our parking lot with the freshest vegetables and the sweetest sweet corn in northern Minnesota. Scott, have a great rest of your weekend, and I'll talk to you next week.
1: All right, Rusty, have a great rest of your weekend as well, and thank you so much.
0: You bet, Scott.
1: All right, bye-bye. It's Rusty Eichhorn. It's Glenn's Army Navy, your outdoor store on Highway 2 West in Grand Rapids.
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Coming up after 9, we've got Eric Church and Lainey Wilson and Taylor Swift. 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

0: 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It's the Zach Brown Band.
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We've got Riley Green and Ella Langley together coming up. We've got Tucker Wetmore, Toby Keith, and right now it's Bailey Zimmerman. 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

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Riley Green with Ella Langley. Luke Bryan, music is on the way. 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

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So have you been to the Minnesota State Fair yet? Well, you've got until it ends on Monday, Labor Day Monday. I remember one year we went to the Fair, Valley Fair, and the Renaissance Festival all in

on 99.9 Radio USA. We do indeed live in God's country. No doubt about that. Here's John Morgan. 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

0: 99.9 Radio USA. Change my mind. That's Riley Green. We've got Zach John King music on the way. And the third annual Positively Pickled Charity Pickleball Tournament is returning to Hibbing's Bennett Park Courts on Saturday, September 26th. All the proceeds directly benefit the Hibbing College Foundation, funding crucial scholarships for local students at Minnesota North College Hibbing campus. 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For over 50 years, it's been your ride.
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It's Scott Hansen in the morning. How are you? Are you good? Happy Labor Day weekend. It's Billy Currington with good directions.

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0: 99.9 Radio USA. That's MacArthur, and that's Hardy, Eric Church, Morgan Wallen, Tim McGraw, you know, the whole crew. And we've got Lainey Wilson with John Mayer music on the way. Iron Trail Motors invites you to a car show benefiting the Rock Ridge Youth Hockey Association. 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

0: 99.9 Radio USA at Time's Ticking. That's Justin Moore. Riley Green music is coming up. The St. Louis County Law Enforcement Chaplains invite you to their fifth annual Precision Rifle Double Elimination Shooting Tournament. It's coming up on Saturday, September 12th at the Hibbing Rifle and Pistol Club. Registration begins at 8 a.m. The tournament will start at 9. 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

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That about does it for me, Scott Hansen. Raleigh D is next after one. Keep smiling. That sunshine's good for your teeth. And keep our servicemen and women and their families in your prayer. Holding it down, it's Chase Matthew on Radio USA.

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Hey there, I'm Raleigh D with more of America's Best Country. It's Megan Maroney's Beautiful Things. Bailey Zimmerman next.

0: say so.
1: Well, personally, I think this is hilarious. We'll see what you think. It's Radio USA. And this summer in the state of Washington, a short-spined wild raccoon named Jimothy became an internet sensation thanks to videos highlighting his distinctive appearance. The Seattle Mariners capitalized on Jimothy's hype by giving away 20,000 collectible rookie trading cards to fans entering the stadium. While most fans received a normal card, whatever you would call that, a 13-year-old fan named Abby drew the ultimate prize, the single one-of-one gold parallel card. Her family listed the unique card on eBay, which started a fierce bidding war that resulted in a final price of $21,100. Isn't that insane? This is a deformed raccoon we're talking about on a trading card. Abby's mom said they're putting the money in the bank to help pay for college or help with the future home purchase. Yeah, probably better that than, typical young child purchases, right?
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0: I'm just surprised for some reason that country or even classic rock's not in the top spot. I spend a lot of time DJing weddings, DJing karaoke gigs and whatnot, and even just playing music in places. And country's definitely a big part of that. And some are these other genres are too, but pop just doesn't come up as much. I don't know. I guess I'm a little surprised. How about you? It just seems crazy, right? Shouldn't country be our state's biggest genre or even rock? I guess not.
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Not that we're all country bumpkins around here by any means. 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

I'm Raleigh D, and you're listening to 99.9 Radio USA. Here's hoping you're having a great weekend. John Morgan, Rodney Atkins, Blake Shelton, and more on the way. Here's Hudson Westbrook's House Again.

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0: and a beer. And that's Chris Jansen on Radio USA. Micro weddings, if you haven't heard, are having quite a major Gen Z moment. But the trend isn't just about romance and intimacy. A growing number of younger couples are opting for weddings with 50 guests or less. They cite benefits like less stress, a more personal atmosphere, and the chance to focus on the people who matter most. There's another big factor at play. You guessed it, money. Instead of spending a fortune on a big wedding, many couples would rather put that money toward other long-term goals. Do you have any regrets about how much you spent on your wedding? I've seen some people do it for cheap. I have done a lot of garage weddings over the years. Yeah, sure, it's always nice to get together at a convention center or something like that, but there's no shame in having a wedding at a house and still inviting the number of people you want to invite. I don't know. I've seen them done a lot of different ways over the years. The big ticket wedding where you spend like thousands and thousands of dollars... Not always worth it.
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I'm Raleigh D, and you're listening to 99.9 Radio USA. And while I play country music, I don't know if I'd consider myself that much of a country man. Personally, I think I'm more of a city slicker. But I don't think that stops me from sharing this great music with you, right? Here's Luke Bryan. He'll tell you

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0: High Road, that's Cole Wetzel and Jesse Murph on your home for America's best country, Radio USA. This survey's results, one of them, is kind of disappointing. In a survey conducted just 2 weeks ago, 4% of people mentioned they didn't think there'd be a Labor Day this year. It happens every year, right? I mean, this is a recurring event. When did you become unsure? I would like to know. Surprisingly, some Americans also aren't sure what Labor Day means. 18% wrongly believe it's meant to commemorate the founding of labor unions. 9% thought it was the official start of autumn. I'm sorry, I'm laughing with you, not at you. 6% believe it's meant to celebrate the signing of the U.S. Constitution. Trust me, you know what? I was never a straight A student either, and I've had plenty of moments like this myself. But, you know, here when it's out in the open, it's just like, ugh. Oh, Labor Day, Labor Day. You know, I've always kind of viewed it as the final weekend of summer, but of course, that's just what it signifies, not necessarily what it means. Here's hoping you're having a great weekend. Thanks for taking us along for the ride. And hey, you know what? If you find yourself feeling a little, what's a kind word? Less smart after hearing some of these things. Well, you know what? Just be kind to yourself. We've all been there. 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

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Someone has finally been convicted of the murder of Tupac Shakur. How would Tupac have felt about that? Well, I'm sure we'll find out on his next album.

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Some good news coming up in about 10 to 15 minutes. 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

0: Ain't How You Look, that's Josh Ross on 99.9 Radio USA. Some good news, last year a stray kitten named Nakano-san was found at a train station near Tokyo. The kitten was in rough shape, shivering, thin, and barely able to open her eyes. So the staff of the train station nursed her back to health and noticed how affectionate she was with commuters. They'd promote her to the role of station master. Her duties, if you will, include greeting passengers, inspecting the station, knocking computer mice onto the floor, and napping on important paperwork. Nakano-san's become so popular that she brings in tourists, train buffs, and cat lovers from across Japan while helping boost tourism and even appearing on merchandise for the historic 100-year-old railway. That's pretty cute if you think about it. Cat is a station master. I'm still not a big cat guy. Sorry, not sorry. But, well, I mean, you know, here in this role, I'd say it's kind of okay. How about you?
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0: The latest from Parker McCollum, that's killing me on 99.9 Radio USA. 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

0: and more on 99.9 Radio USA. Dyson has unveiled a new high-tech toothbrush with a built-in camera, AI, and an automatic flossing system. The camera jet snaps images inside your mouth while you brush, uses AI to find gaps between your teeth, and fires little blasts of mouth rinse to floss them for you. It even lets you watch a live video of your own teeth through an app. Dyson says the goal is to help people floss more consistently. This camera jet will run you $500. Meanwhile, a pack of dental floss is a couple bucks. I don't know, do you really need a camera, like, basically watching you brush your teeth? It's kind of creepy, isn't it? I mean, I was just at the dentist office recently, and the fact now that they can just, like, wave a wand through your mouth and take photos is weird enough. Now this? Eesh.
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I'm Raleigh D, and we've got about another hour left together. 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She said.

0: 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There, you'll see pictures and background info on all of this week's featured bets. 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

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Labor Day is coming up Monday, which signals the end of summer. But don't worry, with global warming, it'll stay summer until after Halloween.

0: Somewhere over Laredo, you can escape the Florida man. It's Radio USA, and I'm Raleigh D. Skinny dipping in a stranger's pool and biting cops probably is not a way I'd recommend going through life, but that's what a Florida Keys man did. He's facing charges after deputies say they found him naked in a private swimming pool. Authorities say Roshan Rakjan was reported walking naked in public before deputies located him trespassing on private property. Investigators say he was combative, and deputies used the taser to take him into custody. But the incident doesn't stop there. After being taken to the hospital, deputies say Jean bit a sheriff's deputy on the arm, sending the deputy for medical treatment. Jean now faces charges, including battery on a law enforcement officer and criminal mischief. According to the Monroe County Sheriff's Office, it was the second encounter involving Jean that day. Earlier, deputies responded to a local business where he was reportedly acting strangely and was ordered to leave the property. Another day in the life of a Florida man, am I right? Why just go in the pool? Like, what is with this new trend of criminals just thinking they can stroll on the people's property and do their own thing? Like, it used to be stealing or breaking and entering. Now it's just, I'm gonna use the pool. 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